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0: Can I count it off?
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When the sun beats down and I lie on the bench, I can always hear them

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You gotta take on the world someday. You got blood on your face, a big disgrace, waving your banner.

0: Back on 6th Street, hearing you whisper through the phone. 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